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Classic rock. That does it for the Petty Party. That's Rebels from Southern Accents from 1985. Are you moving? It is the weekend. Let's go. I got my party hat on and everything. David Bowie and Queen.

0: Van Halen 105.7 KOZZ, Reno's Classic Rock. You're here at the Workforce Free Ride. It is the weekend. Good afternoon. My name is Pam. I'm in for Max Volume today. Today is National Beer Day, as I've mentioned. And to celebrate, of course, you can crack open your favorite brew, even if you go the non-alcoholic route. But in the future, it could be some kind of weird, healthy beer drink. What do I mean by that? Well, Men's Fitness says the next wellness drink trend could be functional beer, which is basically a beer that's either non-alcoholic or low ABV, that's also fortified with good vitamins and supplements, caffeine for calm focus, as well as botanicals, electrolytes, and even probiotics. Now, this all could seem a little bit ridiculous, but people want that feel-good buzz without the booze. So this would be just the happy, hoppy, beer-like version of that. We'll see if it takes off, though. And some non-drinkers would rather just have something different, like a sparkling water or a Diet Coke, than feel the need to have a fake beer to fit in socially. I agree. We've got Eddie Money next.
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3: We've got a crash on 80 eastbound smack dab between Lockwood and Patrick. Be on the lookout for added congestion there if you're planning to head east of Vista Boulevard. USA Parkway has cleared up nicely from Walton Way to 80 and then 80 westbound from there to Mustang. That is experiencing some moderate to heavy buildup into this hour. Sparks Boulevard is overfilled from East Lincoln Way up to Bering Boulevard. That intersection at Bering, that's a place I would avoid if you can. 580 northbound between Neal Road and Moana Lane, it's moving slow. Could be the traffic headed to street heat. You're going to see a lot of shiny paint chrome out there. 395 northbound, that's moving steady but slow from Audi Boulevard to Panther Valley Road.
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5: News 4 Chief Meteorologist Matt Monroe with your Lake Tahoe forecast. It looks beautiful, but it looks hot too. Sunshine today, 91 degrees, back to 91 again Saturday afternoon, and then slightly cooler, upper 80s on Sunday. Overnight lows drop down into the mid-50s. Enjoy your weekend. Be safe.
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4: That crash on 80 eastbound right between Lockwood and Mustang, that is still on the board, so be on the lookout for eastbound congestion if you're headed out that way, especially towards USA Parkway. The westbound flow on 80 from USA Parkway to Vista Boulevard is looking a little bit more full than the last report. It starts real heavy at USA Parkway. You get a little reprieve past Patrick, but as soon as you get to Lockwood, it's going to jam up again, so be ready for that. It's bumper to bumper from what I can see on the camera. Sparks Boulevard remains loaded with chrome and rubber from 80 all the way up to Disc Drive, and the congestion on 395 northbound is almost non-existent. Don't get me wrong, there are cars on the road, but it's moving smoothly.
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7: When President Abraham Lincoln was criticized for supporting General Ulysses S. Grant's command during the Civil War, Lincoln flatly stated, "I cannot spare this man. He fights." When Grant's rivals petitioned for his removal on grounds of excessive drinking, Lincoln said, "If it makes fighting men like Grant, then find out what he drinks and send a case to each of my commanders." Lincoln's confidence in his general proved to be correct, and in 1865, the Civil War finally came to its end. 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

105.7 KOZZ. That would be REO Speedwagon. Just ahead of that, it was Blue Oyster Cult appearing tonight, Grand Sierra Resort, part of Street Heat. It's a free show, too. Max Volume's going to be your Street Heat ambassador and also welcome you to the show. He's the MC. Very cool. ELO, Reno's Classic Rock.

0: 105.7 KOZZ, Reno's Classic Rock. Hi there, I'm Pam Ferris. Oh, it is a weekend, and I wish I could tell you things are going to be a little cooler, but know that heat advisory has been extended through 8 a.m. Monday morning now around the Reno, Tahoe area. It's just really even expanded more into the whole West. It's very hot everywhere you go. I also mentioned that Bruce Dickinson has his birthday today. He's 67 years old. And if you are in your late 40s, there's a new survey that says age 47 is when most people hit their peak with health and happiness. So a big factor too, people in their late 40s said they focus more on their well-being instead of their appearance. So if you're not 47 yet, now there's something to look forward to, right? And if you're over 47, I bet you had a good run.
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2: On 80 eastbound between Lockwood and Mustang is causing a hefty delay that's sitting at about 30 minutes currently. So if you need to head east towards USA Parkway, plan for that delay. 80 westbound is matching energies. Currently, the flow from USA Parkway to Vista Boulevard is slow with pockets of heavy buildup winding its way west through that canyon. 395 northbound is moving well going into the weekend. I don't say that a lot. The flow between the Spaghetti Bowl and Panther Valley is smooth. And 580 northbound between Neal Road and Moana Lane looks like a scramble currently with a lot of wheels on the highway there. It is moving consistently, but the delays are possible there with the amount of cars headed north.
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4: News 4, Chief Meteorologist Matt Monroe with your Reno forecast. It stays super hot today, tomorrow, and right through the weekend on Sunday. Lots of sunshine today with highs of 100, 101 Saturday, 100 out on Sunday, and the official heat advisory continues through Monday morning. Have a great weekend. Stay cool.
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6: Gambler's Bonus hits again. 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

0: 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Workforce Free Ride. It's a wrap. And that's 38 Special. They got a good idea going on. Rocking into the night. Let's do it. There's lots to do this weekend. Just be safe, please. I know it's going to be hot all weekend long. So drink plenty of fluids. Yeah, you're going to hear that story over and over again. But that's the way it is. On the way, Alice Cooper and Alice's Attic. Max returns on Monday. And of course, Blue Oyster Cult tonight, GSR. Tomorrow night, it's George Thorogood and the Destroyers. So have a safe weekend. Bye.
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4: That crash on 80 eastbound between Lockwood and Mustang is causing a hefty delay that's sitting at about 30 minutes currently. So if you need to head east towards USA Parkway, plan for that delay. 80 westbound is matching energies. Currently, the flow from USA Parkway to Vista Boulevard is slow with pockets of heavy buildup winding its way west through that canyon. 395 northbound is moving well going into the weekend. I don't say that a lot. The flow between the Spaghetti Bowl and Panther Valley is smooth. And 580 northbound between Neal Road and Moana Lane looks like a scramble currently with a lot of wheels on the highway there. It is moving consistently, but delays are possible there with the amount of cars headed north.
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9: 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He does not believe in endless punishment. 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

0: 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The silky smooth feel of spandex. And a cassette cranked up on the Alpine in your Trans Am. 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
2: I bet you expect Motley Crue or Rat or Cinderella when I set up this 80s segment. But no, The Clash also broke through then. And they're pretty much the opposite of those metal bands. 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

0: 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Alice's Attic with Alice Cooper.
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9: 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And your incredibly talented host does all of that at once. 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Yes, he's your tour guide to the dark side. Your host with the least body fat. It's Alice's Attic with Alice Cooper.
10: Welcome back to Alice's Attic. 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Traveling around the world, playing concerts, hanging out with celebrities, golfing, shoe shopping. I'm sure your life is exactly the same, right? In your cubicle. Anyway, I've got a Cooper's Cover coming up from a good friend, Pat Benatar. But now, here's this.
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0: 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Alice's Attic with Alice Cooper.
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14: Somewhere lurking in the dark shadows, he's a radio host who doesn't suck, even though he's always been a bit of a freak. But he does think you're worthy of listening to his show. Crank up the most talented man whose eye makeup is better than yours. The king of your kind. It's Alice's Attic with Alice Cooper.
15: Welcome back, my little minions. Alice's Attic is now broadcast all over the world. That's right, from Transylvania to Toledo, you can hear my voice echoing through the airwaves like a bat out of radio hell. After all these years, I can finally complete my plan of world domination. All I need is a skull-shaped island, a laser beam pointed at the moon, and Gustavo in a jumpsuit that says, Minion number one. So stick around this hour because I've got, you got to love the 80s coming up in a few. But now, here's this.
0: Alice's Attic with Alice Cooper.

Gotta Love the 80s with Alice is around the corner. Now, it's more rock. It's Alice's Attic with Alice Cooper.

0: The scent of Aquanet, the silky smooth feel of spandex, and a cassette cranked up on the Alpine in your Trans Am. You gotta love the 80s.
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2: The 1980s. A time when hair was high, leather was tight, and power ballads could melt even the coldest black mascara-streaked heart. If you were alive and brooding in the late 80s, chances are you slow danced or dramatically stared out a rainy window to this next track. It's the haunting duet between the Prince of Darkness himself, Ozzy Osbourne, and the First Lady of Metal, Lita Ford. So grab your lighters, raise them high. Here's Close My Eyes Forever, Ozzy and Lita.

0: hasn't flown the coop, Alice will be back in just a few. Alice's Attic with Alice Cooper.
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1: Email time. Hi, Alice. I was born in Michigan. We moved to Phoenix when I was just 8 years old, so we have a similar upbringing. I read that you moved because you had really bad allergies as a kid. Is that true? We moved because my dad got a job in Phoenix. This was back in the early 80s, and Phoenix was a much smaller city. Just wanted to say thanks for the great radio show, David, in Chandler, Arizona. I moved here because I had asthma, and I had to get out of the cold weather. And during the fall, all the leaves and all that would just drive me crazy. But still a Detroit Tigers and Lions fan all the way. Well, if you have a comment or question for some Sinex for me, drop me a line at alice@alicesattic.com. I'll be right back with some freaky facts right after this.
0: You're mere moments away from more Alice.
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6: Well, howdy there. Old Rusty Spurs here. 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But while everybody else is inching along bumper-to-bumper traffic, old Rusty knows the smarter way to roll is on a bike. There ain't no waiting, no hunting for parking, and you won't burn half a tank of gas just getting across town. 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
0: From early days in Detroit, to teen angst in Arizona, to shock rock in L.A., to his rise to Rock and Roll Hall of Famer, one man is superbly seasoned to guide you through this magnificent musical journey.
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14: Welcome back, my little rock and roll misfits. You're tuned into Alice's Attic. Hard to believe I've been on the radio for over 23 years. I can't wait to celebrate my 50th anniversary of the show. At that point, I'll probably be living on Mars, broadcasting from a crater, reminiscing of back in the days when I lived on Earth. Anyway, I got a very special live and kicking tune from some Midwestern gentlemen, but now let's hear this.
0: Alice's Attic with Alice Cooper.

Elvis will have live and kicking in just a little while. Let's do more rock now. It's Alice's Attic with Alice Cooper.

0: 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Alice's Attic with Alice Cooper.
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1: Alice, I'm Chinese American, and I just got back from a trip to visit some family there. My family has no idea about rock

0: music, so it was funny to make them listen to your music and Kiss and Aerosmith. They didn't get it at all. The music there is really bad. You should really go on tour there so people can hear some good rock. Did you have the chance to play there ever? Thanks, Luke Lee. The Hollywood Vampires were supposed to play there in 2019, and we were supposed to play in the city where COVID started. We would have been at 0.0 right when it started, but they canceled. Well, if you want me to tour in China, send your thoughts to alice@aliceisattic.com. I'll be back with a song we just don't understand right after this.
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0: Welcome to the deepest confines of the mind of Alice Cooper. It's a bit dusty up here, and oh, is it cluttered. There's a memory of hanging out with John Lennon and Anne Murray at L.A.'s The Troubadour in 73. And over here is Alice's Cortez High School locker combination. And why is there a random recollection of pre-concert pickled herring in Oslo in 2017? Amidst the melange, there's a wealth of rock and roll tidbits and knowledge that never fails to entertain and engage. So without further ado, here's your fastidious host. It's Alice's Attic with Alice Cooper.
17: 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I'm preparing for my butler Gustavo's birthday
6: but I'm not sure what to get him. No one really knows how old Gustavo is. All I know is he's been lurking around the attic since I moved here. So either he came with the place or he's part of some kind of ancient curse. Either way, he's going to help me find the attic classic in a bit. So now let's get to the rock.
0: Alice's Attic with Alice Cooper.

0: Unlike Elvis, Alice Cooper has not left the building. We'll return with more Genius Radio after this. Alice's Attic with Alice Cooper.
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1: Since I saw you with the Hollywood Vampires twice already, and it was an awesome show, I hope you still plan on playing more shows. Who came up with the name back in the day when it was your drinking clubs? Thanks, Todd. Actually, the waitress. The waitress says, I only see you guys at night, and all you do is drink. You're like a bunch of vampires.

0: vampires. And so Hollywood Vampires. Well, if you have your own drinking club, share the name with me at alice@aliceisattic.com. I'll be right back with some trivia on Eric Clapton, who we just talked about, one of the greats of all time, right after this break.
1: What? 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
1: When did Eric Clapton finally record his debut solo album? 1970, after being in quite a few successful bands such as the Yardbirds, Cream, John Mayall's Blues Breakers, and Blind Faith, Eric finally decided to record his own album, Eric Clapton, in 1969. This is a weird thing about Eric Clapton. He was with the Yardbirds. They had a hit record, so he quit. He was with Cream. They had hit records, so he quit. Blind Faith, hit record, quit. He was only happy, really, in John Mayall's Blues Breakers because they didn't have a hit. So here's something from his debut album. It's Blues Power.

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0: If you're listening today, this is not a show you're going to want to miss. All right, welcome to the show. I'm Kenny Michaels. This is Striking Gold. The number to get me live, phone lines are now on here in studio. The amazing Wendy, as usual, is handling calls. Go ahead and call in at 888-961-0222. That's the number to get me live. I'm Kenny Michaels, the Brad Pitt of precious metals. Or you can go to kennysgoldquiz.com. Here we go. Listen very carefully. The war is on. Now, you think I'm talking about Iran. I'm not. The war is on between China and the United States about gold. There's a battle. It's a good battle. It's a positive battle. But the battle is on. China bought 15 tons of gold in the month of July. Okay? They are desperately trying to pass the U.S. as the country with the most gold. Now, as someone who owns gold, I love this news because, as I've said before on this show, as much as I'm proud to be an American, and you know, proud to be an American, because at least I know I'm free. I should be singing, proud to know the Chinese, because my IRA is soaring, because I'm in gold. So at the end of the day, I don't care who the winner's going to be. I'm rooting. I just have my popcorn and I'm watching the movie. Either Trump's going to do it or China's going to do it. Now, here's some big announcements I'm going to make. First of all, a publication called Money Wire, which is something I read a lot, says China even buys gold when there's a dip. And they said the reset of gold, meaning the repricing in China, has already happened. It's already happening, they're saying. That's great news if your IRA is in physical gold and silver. When Bank of America heard that, they said, August will be a very tough month for stocks. Great for gold. Let's go. And our president, as you know, is a very big gold fan, right? And so recently there was a video out when Trump held up the World Cup trophy. You know that it's a trophy with a soccer ball on top, right? And it's in all gold. And someone gave it to President Trump to look at, hold in his hand. Trump made a comment about that. Listen to this.
1: There's nothing like gold, and there's nothing like solid gold.
0: There's nothing like gold. There's nothing like solid gold. Praise you, Mr. President. Praise you. Now, Trump also tweeted, this is an exact quote by your president. He said, remember, he who holds the gold makes the rules. If your IRA is in gold, the government plays by your rules because you hold the gold. If you're in stocks, you play by their rules. He who holds the gold makes the rules. Because when you take your RMDs, when you pull money out of your retirement account and you're in gold, you pay a lot less to Uncle Sam, right? So if you're in gold, the government plays by your rules. If you're in paper, you play by their rules. Do you understand what I'm saying? Okay. So he who holds the gold makes the rules. It's that simple. And the funniest part about all this is that country after country after country are buying up physical gold and silver. and waiting to see what happens between China and the U.S. as to who's going to reprice it first. Who cares? Just let it get repriced. Because the minute that happens, boom, your IRA hits the roof. Boom. Like a SpaceX rocket ship. Boom. Okay? And your money in the bank? Yeah, let's talk about that. What a scam money in the bank is. What a scam. Hi, I'm with Bank of America. Open a six-month CD here. We'll give you 4%. So you get suckered into that. You open up a stinking CD. And then the bank says, okay, we're going to give you 4%. You go home thinking you hit Powerball. When in fact, at the end of the year, they send you a tax form for the 4%. You go to your accountant. You give it to your accountant. Say, hey, I earned this interest. The accountant says, okay, well, on that interest, you only made 1% because you got to pay tax on the other 3%. What a scam. But in gold, that shiny stuff, you know, you heard what President Trump said. It's beautiful. There's nothing like gold, solid gold. That's what he said. That's what he said. And there is no tax form. What a beautiful thing. What a beautiful thing. When you own gold at home, it sits in your safe and it shines and gleams and shines and gleams, transfers to your heirs with no government involvement. As it goes up, it just goes up in your safe. There's no tax form. Nobody hands you a tax form. That's the beauty of gold. Now, buying gold and silver for your IRA, your 401k, your 403b, yeah, move it into physical gold and silver. 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They're there right now. Right now. You call somebody right now. Say, hey, I'm listening to the good-looking, stunningly gorgeous Kenny Michaels. 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If you don't want to call Golden Crest Metals, fine. 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You know what happens. Okay, you fill out two or three questions. Nobody fails the quiz. My one-year-old grandson takes the quiz and he passes it. So nobody fails the quiz, right? So you go on kennysgoldquiz.com. You answer two or three questions. Hit finish, submit, close, whatever it says. I didn't design it. Don't yell at me, whatever the button says. All I'm telling you is when you're done on that website, it will come to my email. When it comes to my email, you know what happens. You got it. You got it. You better be showered and look good on the other end of the phone because the best looking guy in radio is going to call you and go, hi there. This is Kenny Michaels, host of the show Striking Gold. You went online looking for some information. How can I help you? And no, it's not going to be AI. It's not going to be a robot. It's going to be me. So go to kennysgoldquiz.com. Okay, you can call Golden Crest Metals, 888-406-6222. Now, if you want to get me live on air right now, you want to call in about buying gold and silver, this is the most exciting time you can imagine for physical metals. Our president is always talking about gold and China. China is on its way to possibly surpassing the U.S. as the country with the most gold. The race is on. And the winner? Gold. You know how when they race, like in the Olympics, you know, and they run the, what is it, the 50 meters, 60? I don't even know what I'm doing here, but you know what I mean. You know what I mean, a race, right? And they're running around the track, running around, and there goes, that's it. There's China in the U.S., China in the U.S., and China, and they're chasing the little gold ball. China in the U.S., China in the U.S., they're running. When they cross the finish line, the checkered flag goes up. The winner is... gold! Not China, not the U.S. The winner is gold. And that's what we're seeing right now. China's going crazy with gold. China, according to MoneyWire, the reset of gold and silver in China is underway. Wow! No wonder my retirement account is exploding. Oh, by the way, last week you saw the crash of the market, right? You saw how the stock market tumbled. What was it, 1,200 points or something? Woo! How much money did you lose last week? Please call in right now, 888-961-0222. That's the number to get me live. The amazing Wendy's on phones. Call in right now and tell me how much money you lost last week. I want to know. I want to know how much money you lost last week. And I also want to know, do you trust Wall Street? Do you trust them? If the answer is no, I have a second question. So call in right now, 888-961-0222, and tell me if you trust Wall Street. I want to know. I want to know. And be honest. Be honest, right? Because I'm going to play a video soon for you about Wall Street. And when you hear it, if you trust Wall Street, you're not going to believe what you're going to hear. And if you don't trust Wall Street, you're about to do the Fred Sanford thing. You know, from Sanford and Son, the show, when he grabs the chest and he goes, Elizabeth, honey, I'm coming to join you. How much do you trust Wall Street? That's what I want to know. If your answer is I don't, my question to you is, do you always give your money to people you don't trust? Now, think about it. I'm not trying to be insulting. I'm not insulting. I'm just asking, right? If I don't trust somebody, I'm not going to give them a couple $100,000 and go, here, hold this for me. Seriously? Now, this, what I'm about to ask next is, has nothing to do with your religious beliefs, but here's a question. Do you trust God? Do you trust God? If the answer is yes, well, that's good, because he's, what you don't know about God is this. He's also a financial advisor. Right? We all have, you know, I don't have a financial advisor because I think they're a waste of money. However, some people have a financial advisor. And your financial advisor puts you in paper. If you're in stocks, you're playing by the government's rules. If you're in gold, you set the rule. The government plays by your rules. Do you understand? You can either play by their rules or they can play by your rules. He who holds the gold makes the rules. Well, God is a financial advisor. You don't believe me? I can prove it. I can prove it. He's not in a leisure suit like the guy at Schwab. He's not like that. All you got to do is open the Bible and it says gold will give you divine wealth and divine peace. Wow, your spiritual financial advisor, the man himself, is saying, hey, if you move to gold, you'll have divine wealth and divine peace. There you go. Bank of America says gold's going to be the big winner here. What do they know? Well, they know the same thing I know. China and the U.S. are battling it out. Now I have some news about silver. Ready for this? Ready for this? Startup Fortune, which is another financial website I read, says that Wall Street is saying to expect silver to hit 150 by the end of the year. That's tripling. Woo! Tripling. So China and the U.S., there's a gold ball going around the track. China and the U.S. are chasing the gold ball like this. Chasing it, chasing it, chasing it. It's the Olympics. And they're chasing, they're chasing, they're chasing, they're chasing. And they're going around the track and they're running to see who's going to reprice gold first. And they're chasing and Trump is saying to Xi, ha-ha, I got you. And Xi is saying, ha-ha, I'm ahead. And they're running. And bam, they cross the finish line. The winner is my IRA, because I'm in gold. What I'm trying to tell you here is that the battle is on. You benefit from the battle. Do you understand that? Okay, Bank of America now saying, according to Startup Fortune, saying that Wall Street is saying, Wall Street of all places, is saying to expect silver to triple by the end of the year. You're talking 150 for silver. You want to wait till it triples and buy it? Well, you can, but you're going to get a lot less silver. Okay? I said, what was it, 3 months ago? I said, the Lone Ranger knew something that the rest of us didn't. When I was a little boy, the Lone Ranger used to say, hi-ho, silver, and away! I didn't know he was talking about his horse. How did I know that? I didn't know that. I had no idea. Now I know I was right. Even as a little boy, he wasn't talking about his horse. He was talking about silver. And now Wall Street has said, expect silver to triple by end of the year. Okay? So keep that in mind. All right, we have a gold miner this week, so we're going to bring him on. We're going to go to line one. Let's talk to Anthony. Anthony, welcome to the show.
2: Well, it's a pleasure to be here. Well, great to talk to you, Kenny.
0: Well, sir, it's a pleasure to have you, and congratulations, by the way, on being this week's gold miner. I try to have a gold miner every week. Some days I have so much data, I don't have time, but I squeezed you in here, so congrats on that. So what I'm going to do, I'm going to do a very tough thing right now, Anthony. I'm going to shut my mouth, which is the hardest thing for me to ever do, and allow you to tell us your story. Go ahead, brother.
2: My story is back in 2015 or so, you know, I switched my IRA from a 401k IRA into a gold IRA without doing my homework. Like, you know, I was really foolish for that. And I'll tell you, it was like about $150,000. So I got it all transferred in, and I looked at my balance about, let's say, a month later, and it was down to $90,000. I called my representative, and he told me, oh, that's just the melt value. You know, your other coins will add up to that amount if when you go to sell. So, like, you know, I waited at least until I figured I'd wait until gold would go up. And it was a long time. Then I had a, when I did start going up, I made my money back plus $50,000. And that is my story, my friend.
0: Yeah. Yeah. And so you ended up using Golden Crest Metals. Is that right?
2: That is right. And I was did my homework on other companies and fooled me once. Shame on you. Did my homework on other companies and fooled me once. Shame on you. Fooled me twice. Shame on me. And I'm not being fooled with this company. I did my homework with you guys. 5-star ratings. And I found your show by chance out here. Comes on Saturdays and Sunday mornings. So even though it's a rerun on Sunday, I still listen to you. I love listening to you. Well, you do a great job, and you're awesome.
0: Yeah, some stations run my show again a second day, which kind of cool of them. Thank them for that. So one of the things I want to ask is, so you heard my show. You probably thought I was crazy. I am. I'm a little nuts. But you probably thought

0: I was somewhat crazy, but here's my question. When you called Golden Crest to move a retirement account, how was that process?
1: Oh, the process was awesome. No pressure. They asked me if I wanted to make sure I wanted to do this. I said yes, and the customer service is outstanding. My advice to anybody who's on the fence about switching to a gold or precious metals IRA, go with Golden Crest Metals. They're the real deal.
0: You know what? I really appreciate that. I'm big on them. I love Golden Crest Metals. They have the best reputation industry-wide. Anthony, that's great to hear, and I'm glad my show drove you to the right place. That's the name of the game, is to educate. I love to hear that. Real quick, how much free silver? I know that they give out free silver for everybody that comes off the good looking Kenny Michaels show. How much free silver did you end up with, sir?
1: $9,400. Thank you.
0: And now, just so you know, Anthony, Bank of America. Is saying expect silver to go on a major run. And Wall Street is now saying, as of 2 days ago, expect silver to triple, to hit over 150 by year end. So imagine just the money you'd make on the free silver. Never mind your investment. That's a separate story. Imagine the money people are making just on the free silver alone if Wall Street's right. Imagine that.
1: These guys are... what company does that?
0: Yeah, well,
1: and
0: I authorize it because I'm grateful for people that tune into my show, and it's a free gift for me to say thank you. Congrats to you, brother. And by the way, for being this week's gold miner, you are getting a case of Omaha steaks, okay? Courtesy of me and my show. Uh-oh. We're going to ship that out to you. I think there's chicken breasts, hamburger patties, there's bacon wrap fillets, there's hot dogs, and then there's some seasoning in the packet. So you grill it all up, mail me a hot dog, a mustard and onions, please. And other than that, brother, congratulations. And I'm glad Golden Crest took care of you. Thank you.
1: Thank you so much, Kenny.
0: All right, brother, you're the real deal. All right, have a great weekend. Bye-bye. All right, the number to get me live, 888-961-0222. I'm Kenny Michaels. This is Striking Gold. Now, a lot of you are tied up in the stock market, and you hear stories about it's going to crash. There's a lot of signs it's going to crash. There's a lot of cracks in the armor, similar to 2008. You know how bad that was. This is supposed to make that look like Disneyland, supposedly. But I don't like when they have rumors that it's going to crash. And I always ask, how much do you trust Wall Street? I ask that to everybody. Nobody has ever told me I trust it, right? Now, we're going to take a break. How close are we to break? Are we pretty close? Yeah, okay. So after the break, I am going to play something for you. There is a book called Moneyball. Okay, it's called Moneyball. I've read it 3 times. Okay, it's called Moneyball. And the author of that book is a very well-known Wall Street guru. His name is Michael Lewis. And Michael Lewis posted a video, I want to say maybe 3-4 days ago. It was earlier in the week. 3-4 days ago. And he talks about what the stock market is really like. And I'm not going to play it now. I'm going to wait to go to break. Okay. And when we come back from break, we're going to go to that video. And if you're in stocks, you are completely in trouble, we'll call it, right? Okay. So, and if you don't believe me, wait till I play the video. So I will get to it after the break. All right. So I started this show by saying he who holds the gold makes the rules. That didn't come from me. That was a tweet from President Trump. He said, remember, he who holds the gold makes the rules. If you're in gold, the government plays by your rules. If you're in stocks, paper, you play by their rules. What do I mean? Well, think about it. You take money out of your IRA and you're in stocks. you pay a lot of tax. If you take it out in gold, you pay a lot less tax. So if you're in gold, if you hold the gold, you make the rules. If they hold the paper, they make the rules. Where do you want to be? I want to be the guy making the rules. I don't want to be the guy following the rules. Does that make sense? Perfect. We're going to take a quick break. I'm Kenny Michaels. 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We'll be right back.
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0: Kenny Michaels. Welcome aboard. The number to get me live, 888-961-0222. That rings here to the studio. And of course, the amazing Wendy is on standby grabbing your call. You can go to kennysgoldquiz.com if you're ready to move your IRA and 401k into gold. Okay. You better hurry up because China and the U.S. are on a race right now. The race is on. Okay. And they're chasing a gold ball around the racetrack. And when they cross the finish line, the winner is gold. And the winner is silver. So hurry up. It's happening. The reset, according to MoneyWire, the reset in China is happening. It's already started. Rumor has it, Trump is almost there. That's what they're saying anyway. So now's the time. Better hurry up. I'm just warning you. And Trump said, he who holds the gold makes the rules. Amen to that. Now, those of you that are Wall Street fans, I'm going to play something for you. And those of you that don't trust Wall Street need to listen to this. If you don't trust Wall Street and you hear what this is, you better be calling Golden Crest Metals and move to gold. He who holds the gold makes the rules. I said when this show started that if you're in gold, the government plays by your rules. If you're in paper, you play by theirs, right? Okay, now, there was a guy who wrote a book. The book is called Moneyball. Okay, some of you may have read it. I've read it 3 times. And the author is Michael Lewis. If you want to know who Michael Lewis is, he's a very well-known Wall Street guru. Okay, he was recently interviewed about Wall Street, and I want you to hear this right now. So I'm going to play it for you right now. Here we go. Go ahead.
1: What's the headline here? Stock market's rigged. The United States stock market, the most iconic market in global capitalism, is rigged.
0: The most iconic stock market in global capitalism, the United States stock market, is rigged. Woo! It's rigged. It's rigged like an NBA game. It's rigged. The most iconic stock market is rigged. Now I have a question. Does your money go where it's rigged? Or does your money go in something that was digged? Think about it. Do you want your money in something that's rigged? Or do you want your money in something that's digged? Can you dig it? Gold is digged out of the ground.
2: I can't tell you how much that gold costs, a lot of money. There's nothing like gold and there's nothing like solid gold.
0: Hey, thank you, President Trump. You're right. Sit down, President Trump. It's my turn. Listen to me. Do you want to be invested in what's rigged or what's digged? You tell me. You want to have a financial advisor with a leisure suit, or you want to have God as your financial advisor? You want to have your money with someone you don't trust, or you want to have your money with someone you do trust? You want to feel comfortable knowing your money will be there when you need it? Then move to gold. You want to be uncomfortable? Stay in stocks. Yahoo Finance posted an enormous article about that RMDs, that stands for required minimum distributions, that everyone has to take when you have a retirement account at a certain age. I believe it's age 73. It says why RMDs cost retirees far more than they expect. Because the government wants their hands on that pre-tax money. Now you say, what's pre-tax money? Well, your traditional IRA is pre-tax. Your 401k, your 403b, your 457a, your TSP, those are all pre-tax accounts. Your annuity, annuity's a disaster. It's the worst retirement account you could possibly be in. Oh my gosh. Anyway, the government wants the majority of the lion's share when you take out money from a retirement account. Now you say, well, Mr. Michaels, why is that? Well, because you're playing by their rules. You're playing by their rules. They set the rules. But there's a way out. There's a way out, baby. Remember when you go to Disneyland and you go to the haunted house and you walk in that first room and it's is this room stretching or is it your imagination? That's what they say. And then at the very end, they say there's no windows. There's no doors. It's up to you to find a way out. That's what they say. Now, when you're in stocks, you think there's no way out. There's always my way. You move to gold. Because Trump said he who holds the gold makes the rules. So when your IRA is holding gold, the government now is playing by your rules. Why do you think they don't want you going to gold? Why do you think the bank doesn't like you taking money out and buying gold? Why do you think your financial guy at Schwab, Fidelity, Edward Jones, whatever, why do you think they don't want you going to gold? Why is it everyone doesn't want you to go to gold? Because when you go to gold, you set the rules. They want to set the rules. They want you to play by their rules. I don't want to play by their rules. I want to play by my rules. It's my money, right? Makes sense, right? So all you got to do is call Golden Crest Metals, 888-406-6222. They're there right now, 888-406-6222, or go to kennysgoldquiz.com. I'm telling you right now, kennysgoldquiz.com is a fabulous place to go. Think about this for a minute. How many websites do you go to? And you men that are listening, don't have a nasty mind, please. So don't go there. I don't go there. How many legit websites do you go to where you see someone as gorgeous as me? Think about it. Think about it. Okay, so it's kind of a treat to go to kennysgoldquiz.com. And then you answer a few questions, comes to my email, and that same good-looking stud calls you up, and here you go. I'll move your IRA, your 401k, whatever you have. Let's move it to gold. China and the U.S., the race is on. This is crazy. The race is on. China is determined to pass the U.S. as the country with the most gold. Did you know that while the U.S. is being distracted by Iran, China is owning the global gold market right now? So, while we're bombing the Ayatollah, China's holding the gold. That's what it's at. And I don't care because my IRA is in gold and I'm killing it. Product matters. You get the right product. You save a lot of money when you take money out. It's a safe haven. It's a lower tax liability. It gives you tremendous growth. And gives you divine peace and divine wealth. What more can you possibly ask for? Money in the bank? Well, what's that doing for you? Paying you interest and then you pay tax on the interest. That has to be, I'm sorry, that has to be the biggest scam ever. We're going to give you interest on your money, and then the government says we're going to take most of it back. Well, wait a minute. I'm confused. What Indian givers? Remember when we were kids? You're an Indian giver. You gave that to me yesterday. I once gave a girl a bracelet when I was in third grade, a little cheapo bracelet. I was already selling gold when I was in third grade. But anyway, the point is, I gave a little girl in my classroom one time a gold bracelet. And then a week later, I found out I didn't like her. So I took the bracelet back. She said, "You're an Indian giver." I'm like, "I'm not even Indian. What do you mean? What do you mean?" I didn't know what that meant. Well, think about it. Our government's an Indian giver. The federal banking system, federal, that's the government, federal, gives us interest on our money and the government taketh away. The government gives us money and the government taketh away. They're Indian givers. Now you say, well, that's not nice. Oh, I say we're playing by their rules. Not me. Not me. Oh, I have money in the bank. Enough to pay my bills. Sure, I have to pay bills. Otherwise, I'll be living in the dark. Right? Won't have internet. won't have any water. I'll stink. I can't take a shower. My breath will be bad because I can't brush my teeth. So I have to pay bills. If I didn't have bills, I'd be a wealthy man. So, but the bulk of my money is not with people I don't trust. I don't trust the federal banking system. I don't trust Wall Street. But I trust real money. I trust God. This is not a religious thing. Doesn't matter that I'm a Bible reader. Doesn't matter that I'm wearing a cross. I know what I believe. What matters is it says it gives me divine wealth, divine peace. In all the gold and silver I have, both in my retirement account and home, I do have divine wealth and divine peace because I know the money will be there when I need it. I'm 1,000%, I'm actually 10,000% confident that it will be there when I need it. Are you? That's the question. Are you confident that your money will be there when you need it? With everything going on in the world, if you left it where it is, if you have any doubt, get out. Would you rather be invested where it's rigged or where it's digged? Think about it. Gold is natural. It's real money. The stock market is rigged. You don't believe me? Michael Lewis. I'll play it for you again. Here it is.
1: What's the headline here? Stock market's rigged. The United States stock market, the most iconic market in global capitalism, is rigged.
0: The most iconic market in global capitalism is rigged. Oh, my gosh. Well, thank you for that, Mr. Lewis. Appreciate that. I've known it all along. Thank you, sir. However, I'm not invested in what's rigged. I'm invested in what's digged. That's it. And I'm killing it, and you're getting killed. Think about that for a minute. You're getting killed, and I'm killing it. So you can either kill it with me, or you can go get killed by yourself. Your choice. Okay. Wall Street saying silver. I want to spend a little time here on silver. Wall Street is saying expect silver to hit 150 by year end. That's tripling. They said the supply is getting worse and the demand is getting huge. Well, if you sat next to me in economics class in high school, what did we learn? Supply and demand, right? It works everywhere. It works everywhere. Real estate, right? When there's nothing to sell, no homes come up on the market to buy. There's a low supply. But everybody wants to buy a house. So when a house does pop up, what happens? You get 25 offers on it. Everyone's in a bidding war just to get that one sliver of what's available. Well, silver is the same way. There's a low supply and high demand. Electric cars, solar, Southern California Edison, AI development. Everybody wants silver. Okay? So there you have it. And one thing I didn't say earlier, and I want to go back to, when Michael Lewis said that the stock market was rigged, by the way, ladies and gentlemen, this is only the second time in Warren Buffett's investing lifetime that he's turned everything into cash. Now you say, well, why do I care, Mr. Michaels? Well, here's why. The last time Warren Buffett turned everything into cash, there was a crash. Phew! He got his cash before there was a crash. And then he had a bash because he didn't lose in the crash. Got it? Now he is in all cash again. What does that mean? There are five articles on the internet right now that says if Buffett has this much and he has a record imagine having $397 billion. And then you say, oh, man, that guy ripped me off by 39 cents on the sandwich. No wonder he has $397 billion. No, listen to me. Imagine like if he lost like $400,000. To him, it'd be like me losing $5. Oh, honey, that $400,000 fell out of my pocket. I lost it. Oh, man. Oh, well. $397 billion. Who has that kind of money. Anyway, that's not the point. The point is this. If he's in all cash, he sold all his stock. The last time that happened, we had a crash. That dude is my favorite man. I love Warren Buffett. Never met him. Wish I could. Hope I could. I'd be utterly, honorably, I don't even know what I'm saying. Blessed to meet him, right? I would be blessed to meet Warren Buffett. And I hope I get to. But he's in all cash. He reads the market better than anyone. The last time this happened, we had a crash. What does he know? Now you say, well, Mr. Michaels, he could be wrong. He could be. Highly unlikely, but he could be. But I've always followed what Warren Buffett does. He's the largest owner of silver in the world. Did you know that? Largest owner of silver in the world. And silver's about to triple, according to Wall Street. So I just say all this to wake you seniors up and say, look, stop believing everything your stock guy or your Schwab guy says, please. Because the stock market is rigged. And you should say to your guy, hey, listen, man. Well, first you call Golden Crest Metals. That's the first thing you do. 888-406-6222. 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And you have a retirement account. Say to Golden

and cash. So, so, so true. Because when you take a retirement account and you move it into physical gold and silver, when you take money out, if you take it out in metal form, you owe a lot less in tax. Aha! Who's making the rules now? Well, if you're in gold, you are. If you're in paper, they are. I don't care how long you've been with your financial advisor, and I want to address something very quickly here. Some people call me and say, well, my son is my financial advisor or my son-in-law. Well, that's nice. And it doesn't change the rules, guys. I don't care if your son, your son-in-law, your daughter-in-law. I don't care if Santa Claus. I don't care who is your financial advisor. At the end of the day, the rules are the rules are the rules are the rules. No matter who your advisor is. Now, he who holds the gold makes the rules. If you move to gold, you make the rules. You stay in paper, they make the rules. So when it's tax time and you got to take money out of your retirement account, what are you going to do? Play by their rules or yours? Doesn't matter who your financial guy is. And if it is family and you have to move your account, you still invite him over for Thanksgiving. You're still going to share the sweet potatoes. The only difference is you'll be sitting in sweeter potatoes than he will be because you're in gold. Have you ever noticed sweet potatoes? You know, they're like orange, right? They're like orange-ish. But you ever notice when you mix them with like the marshmallow, you know, when you make yams, right? Right? For Thanksgiving, there's a little golden trim around it. You notice it's gold. You notice that? You know, because it's sweet. Being in gold is sweet. And sweet potatoes, when you make them and you do them, they're sweet. And they're gold. Huh. So, Rick, real quick recap of today's show. China and the U.S. are in a massive race right now to reset gold and silver. Xi and Trump are running around the racetrack like this in a circle. They're chasing a gold ball. And they say whoever grabs that gold ball first is the first country to reprice gold. The race is on. The race is on. China is really moving fast. Trump is methodical, right? But they're running around the racetrack. They're running around. They're going to cross that finish line shortly, and the checkered flag's going to wave. And the winner is? You want my prediction? I'll give you my prediction. These two countries are racing to reprice gold right now. Right now, MoneyWire is saying China's been buying the dip, and their reset has begun. So you want to know who the winner is? They're running around the track, Trump and Xi, running around. All of a sudden, the winner is, when you cross the finish line, the winner is silver and gold. That's the winner. If you're investing the winner, you're the winner. So, he who holds the gold makes the rules. You go to gold, the government plays by your rules. Want to stay in stocks? You play by theirs. Ladies and gentlemen, thank you for tuning into the show. I am Kenny Michaels, the good-looking Brad Pitt of Precious Metals, the sexiest man on air, okay? 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This is a lot of fun. All right, I'm Kenny Michaels. This is Striking Gold. Thank you for tuning into the show. God bless. We'll see you guys next week. Bye-bye.

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1: 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Old Rusty Spurs here. 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Nope. 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That's what I call using your noggin. 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
1: Well, howdy there. 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

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It's Reno's Classic Rock. Welcome to Saturday. Man, it is hot already, but that's okay. We got some great music for you. Coming up this hour, Van Halen, also The Clash, it's the Doobie Brothers on KOZZ.

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2: When President Abraham Lincoln was criticized for supporting General Ulysses S. Grant's command during the Civil War, Lincoln flatly stated, "I cannot spare this man. He fights." When Grant's rivals petitioned for his removal on grounds of excessive drinking, Lincoln said, "If it makes fighting men like Grant, then find out what he drinks and send a case to each of my commanders." Lincoln's confidence in his general proved to be correct, and in 1865, the Civil War finally came to its end. This has been A Penny for Your Thoughts, presented by Lincoln Heating and Air.
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0: Godzilla. 105.7 KOZZ, Reno's Classic Rock. Godzilla, one of the many things I saw when I was in Japan last week. Big, you know, giant Godzilla on top of a building that roars and shoots smoke out of its mouth at the top of the hour every hour. It's kind of cool. Before that, Don Henley, who is a very busy man nowadays. The Eagles have just announced more dates happening at the Sphere. So 2027, mark your calendars, kids. January 15th, 16th, 22nd, and 23rd at the Sphere in Las Vegas for Eagles. Advance tickets go on sale, pre-sale August 12th at 7 a.m. Eastern Time. And then more pre-sales are going to start on the 13th at 10 a.m. Eastern Time. Don Henley said it might be the last you ever see of the Eagles. Might be breaking up after that. Who knows? We've heard this song before, so we'll see what happens. But definitely check them out. Might have to get myself some tickets, get down to the Sphere, and see an amazing show.
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Good Saturday morning, Kev, hanging out, and we've got some cool stuff coming up for you. Tom Petty and the Heartbreakers on the way. Poison, also, it's Elton John right now on KOZZ.

0: 105.7 KOZZ, Rito's Classic Rock. Black Crowes, Remedy, Kevin Smith, and a Saturday in the Truckee Meadows. Here's what we got going on. It is, if you can't tell, just go outside for 2 seconds. Once you burst into flames, you'll realize it is summer, but we're making it kind of fun. We've got one more week of the summer of fun. We've done it for 7. We've given away trips to Boston and Philadelphia, South Dakota, New York, Mississippi River Cruise, Southern California, sent you down to Disneyland and Universal Studios. This past week, we did Yellowstone. We've also done the Grand Canyon and Sedona. Now we have got Hawaii. We're going to get you airfare, 4 nights at a resort hotel, and we'll get you just a great experience. If you've never been to Hawaii, you definitely need to do this. So make sure you listen up all week long. We'll give you the sounder 3 times a day, Monday through Friday. Get you qualified for the big drawing that happens Friday or over the weekend at some point in time. But the summer of fun, getting ready to wrap up. Make sure you get yourself qualified.
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0: 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It's Reno's Classic Rock. Good morning. Still morning with Kev. We're hanging out, and it is the final weekend for you to go out and enjoy two amazing events. Hot August Nights wrapping up this weekend. Matter of fact, today, a little later today, it is the event series finale. They've got the Youth Automotive Challenge going on today. The Celebrity Choice Show and Shines. Their final competitions. Got some cruises, concerts, drag race, and burnouts happening throughout the day. Awards presentations take place throughout the day and evening and into tomorrow. All the venues are open, so check out Hot August Nights. And then Max Volume is going to join you over at Street Heat to present to you tonight George Thorogood and the Destroyers. Great golden band, great local band opening up. That is all happening tonight. So hopefully you get a chance to get out, see some of the rides, see some of the concerts. It is an amazing weekend in Northern Nevada, so make sure you check out all the cool classic car events.
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0: Market.
1: A committee of resolute theologians met with President Abraham Lincoln, determined to block the appointment of Reverend Shrigley as hospital chaplain, declaring his teachings unsound. 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Furthermore, he believes in the salvation of all souls. Even rebels will be saved. 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

105.7 KOZZ, Reno's Classic Rock. We have officially hit afternoon, and coming up this hour, we are going to hook you up. Aerosmith on the way. 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

0: 105.7 KOZZ is Reno's classic rock. Soundgarden, one of the iconic bands of the grunge era. Black Hole Sun, an amazing song. And our buddies over at loudwire.com put together a list of all the greatest grunge songs from every year from 1987 to 1996. Now, we really took hold of grunge in the late 80s, early 90s, as music fans, but it really started in the mid 80s. As a matter of fact, Soundgarden was voted for 1987's Hunted Down on Sub Pop Records as the greatest song of grunge song of 1987. Some of the other highlights that were happening is 88, Mudhoney. We've got 1989, Nirvana's About a Girl. As we go into the 90s, Alice in Chains show up with We Die Young. Nirvana again, Smells Like Teen Spirit from 1991, which was a huge year in grunge. 92, Alice in Chains Wood. And then Pearl Jam Go in 93. And Soundgarden in 1994, The Day I Tried to Live. So some very cool stuff. Check out the article. Again, it's on loudwire.com. It is the greatest grunge songs or the best grunge songs of each year from 1987 to 1996.
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1: 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The whole moon's dark. It's all dark, from Dark Side of the Moon, Brain Damage, and Eclipse with Pink Floyd. And good afternoon. It's Kev hanging out. That album, it was part of our Morning Crew Monday Morning Album Battle. What we do is every Monday we take a couple of iconic records from some of your favorite artists. We put them head-to-head, and then you vote. And early on we did Pink Floyd's The Wall versus Dark Side of the Moon. Dark Side won handily. And so coming up on this Monday, we will bring it back. It's been gone for a couple of weeks because I was out on vacation and, you know, doing some stuff. So we'll bring back the album battle. Who's it going to be this Monday? Hard to tell. If you've got some suggestions, text them in, 775-737-KOZZ. 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Jay Slater and I will bring that to you, and we're happy to do it every single Monday. So make sure you check it out from 6 to 10, your Morning Crew, right here on KOZZ. 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
4: 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Nope, Hot August Nights is cruising into town with shiny classics, chrome so bright it'll blind a jackrabbit, and enough horsepower to wake the neighbors. 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

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Kev hanging out Saturday. It's a hot one. Make sure you stay hydrated. Coming up this hour, hook up with Rat, the Talking Heads. It's the Doors on Reno's Classic Rock.

0: 105.7 KOZZ, it's Reno's Classic Rock. Well, coming up on Monday morning, Jay Slater and I will join you with the morning crew, and we are going to hook you up. Very funny comedian coming to town at the Silver Legacy on September 12th. It's going to be Dane Cook, and we've got your tickets. Now, will we have some hoops for you to jump through? We don't know. Maybe. Jay will figure that out as the week goes on. But 6 o'clock Monday morning, we'll start it off, and we'll see if we can't hook you up with tickets to see Dane Cook at the Silver Legacy.
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0: 105.7 KOZZ. It's Riddos Classic Rock. Well, tomorrow morning, that is the day that we all look forward to. I mean, Sundays are kind of like, oh man, is it already the end of the weekend? However, Sunday morning, we've got Yacht Rock. Your skipper, Chris Payne, comes in and takes you on a two-hour cruise of great 70s, 80s, cool, chill music. It happens from 9 to 11 every Sunday morning. 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You know, who knows who you're going to hear tomorrow? Doobie Brothers, Michael McDonald, Fleetwood Mac. Hard to tell. Seals and Crofts, Summer Breeze. 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

0: 105.7 KOZZ, Reno's Classic Rock. Kevin Smith, they had a great Saturday afternoon. Hope you're enjoying it. Whatever you're doing in Northern Nevada, hope you're staying cool. Hope you're staying hydrated, but just having a fun time throughout the summer. Well, coming up Monday, Pam Ferris from 10 to 2, Max Volume in the Workforce Free Ride from 2 to 7. Both of them hooking you up huge. You got a great concert coming to town on Tuesday the 18th. Men at Work, Toad the Wet Sprocket, Shonen Knife. 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
10: 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In one particular debate, his opponent, Stephen Douglas, called Lincoln a two-faced man. Unperturbed, but with a sly smile on his face, Lincoln replied, "I'd leave it to my audience. 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

0: 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Well, thanks for hanging out today. This has been fun. It's Kev, and I will join you once again Monday morning with Jay Slater and the KOZZ Morning Crew from 6 till 10. Until then, have a great weekend. Tons of stuff to do. Don't forget, Hot August Nights wrapping up today. Street Heat wrapping up. George Thorogood and the Destroyers tonight over at the Grand Sierra Resort with Street Heat. Check out all of the stuff, cool stuff going on all around Northern Nevada. Stay cool. Stay hydrated. Have a great one. We will join you again Monday morning. Sean Fowers up next. Take care of yourself.
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Mr. Eric Clapton, Mr. Slowhand himself, and Bad Love. How you doing? Sean Powers checking in. Thank you, Kevin. Appreciate you. Welcome back from vacation as well. Nonstop rock rolls on. Coming up, Genesis, Reno, Grand Funk Railroad, and Some Kind of Wonderful.

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0: It's Pearl Jam on your classic rock station, 105.7 KOZZ. We know the classic rock from 1993. It is Daughter for you. Great tune. Sean Powers on the weekend. Great to have you here. Appreciate you listening. And as Kevin mentioned, lots going on in Northern Nevada this weekend. Tonight, Street Heat wraps up at the Grand Sierra Resort. Our very own Max Volume is the ambassador of Street Heat. He'll be out there as Grey Golden Band takes the stage at 5:30 outdoors and at 8:15. Yeah, George Thorogood and the Destroyers take over for a great night of classic rock. More on the way of what's going on this weekend. In the meantime, more tunes forthcoming. Got some Aerosmith on the list, as well as the Eagles next. Hang on.
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0: Gorgeous Little City's classic rock station, 105.7 KOZZ. The Foo Fighters there for you. And Everlong, Sean Powers on your Saturday afternoon. And something else going on this weekend. As a matter of fact, tonight, Wolfpack Football's Fan Fest, Mackey Stadium. Free admission to the event. It is 5 to 7. You get to meet the team, do some photo ops, autograph sessions. Food trucks will be there, as well as giveaways and much, much more. In case you're wondering, yes, we will have each and every game this season of the football team live and local right here on KOZZ with a pre- and post-game show with John Ramey as well. First game at Mackey Stadium, yeah, it's a home game. The first two games actually are home games. First one, September 5th versus Western Kentucky. Looking forward to that. Also looking forward to more nonstop classic rock on the way. Queen coming up. Got some Beatles for you. And by request for Jamie in Reno, Def Leppard on the way as well.
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4: 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Nope. 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

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And speaking of Alice, he's coming back to town with his tour. 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On the way, the Cars. Right now, Kiss and Lick It Up. 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

0: 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The Night Ranger for you. It's Sister Christian. It is Sean Powers on your weekend with you. And Summer of Fun, getting ready to wrap up here. Week number 8 begins on Monday. Send people to great trips all over this country as we celebrate America's 250th anniversary. So week number 8 starts on Monday, as I mentioned. The final week, the final trip you can qualify for, Hawaii. Yeah, just around the corner. It's a quick drive in the car. No, obviously you can't drive in the car there. 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
9: Well, howdy there. Old Rusty Spurs here. And let me tell you something. Summer ain't done just yet. Nope. Hot August Nights is cruising into town with shiny classics, chrome so bright it'll blind a jackrabbit, and enough horsepower to wake the neighbors. But while everybody else is inching along bumper-to-bumper traffic, old Rusty knows the smarter way to roll is on a bike. There ain't no waiting, no hunting for parking, and you won't burn half a tank of gas just getting across town. That's what I call using your noggin. And if you're headed out to the burn, don't be the poor soul trying to find a bike the week before. That's about as smart as wearing a pair of flip-flops to a cattle roundup. Whether you're looking for a new ride, parts, gear, or someone who actually knows what they're doing with a wrench, Sierra Cyclesmith has you covered. So quit staring at the couch and start making memories before summer rides off into the sunset. Yep, you can head over to 7007 South Virginia Street right next to Magic Carpet Golf and tell them old Rusty Spurs sent you. They'll know you came looking for the good stuff and make some memories.
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0: It's Black Sabbath for you right here on 105.7 KOZZ, Reno's Classic Rock. And Iron Man there for you. Sean Powers on your Saturday afternoon. Great to have you here. And if you want to get out of the Valley heat tonight and head up to Sand Harbor, take in Lake Tahoe Shakespeare Festival going on now through August 24th. Tonight at 7:30, they have Macbeth. And then tomorrow night, it is Family Day. 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On the way, more tunes coming up. Got some 30th special on the list. Pink Floyd, as well as by request for Jasmine in Carson City. Jay Gall's band on the way as well.
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